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That was new music on FM 89. Everything is fine by Movements. Oh my gosh. So at my job, we're like in a strip or like a plaza. I don't know exactly what you call the like area, but we're stores right by each other. And so far, two locations have came over to us and like asked for trade. One of them was Panda Express, the manager. He came over. He's like, do you guys do trade? What would you like trade me for, a $15 gift card? And we have employee meals. I'm pretty sure most of the locations have employee meals. And so we were like, okay, fine. I don't really use mine. I usually give it to a family member or a friend whenever they come and get Wingstop. I'm just like, here you go. Because the manager is just never really there. So I'd like, if I'm not even going to use my employee meal, I'll just let somebody else use it. I don't care. But we're not supposed to like offer it up to anybody else or take it outside of the job. I don't mind it. But yeah, and I got a free $15 gift card from doing that, as well as free drinks. I'm waiting for Panera to come over and like ask us to trade, or maybe we'll go over to them. I don't know. Because recently I became curious and I kind of wanted to start trying it. I've never had Panera before, but I might go ahead and try it or go ask for a trade. I might just like take one of my coworkers with me, but yeah. Anyways, more coming up. Here is Younger Brother.

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That was new music on FM 89. Is This What I'm Made Of by Games We Play. So, it's been interesting learning that, like, locations trade. I didn't know you could do that. I don't think I've ever worked in a place where, like, it was like that. I've always worked in, like, secluded areas, more like it, kinda. Or by grocery stores, because McDonald's was by a Tony's, and then the coffee shop I worked at was right by Buffalo Wild Wings. So, like, it's bigger areas where you can't really, like, trade smaller things because, like, they have, like, higher prices and stuff like that. But that's, like, something nice to learn. And it was interesting. But, yeah. Anyways, more coming up. Here's Going Inside.

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This is new music on FM 89.

That was new music on FM 89. But yeah, so it's, my job is pretty interesting. I still don't like the night shifts, but this week they didn't give me closing. Oh, also I asked for more hours and they gave me less hours instead, which was not my favorite part. So now I barely work this week. Hopefully they give me more hours next week, but we'll see. Anyways, next up is letters to Cleo.

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Kenny Hoopla and Albert Hammond Jr. That's new music on FM 89, New America. Hey, it's Emma. And recently, I made pierogi for the first time, from scratch entirely. And it was definitely, it was an experience. I took a lot of things, notes away from for the next time that I make them. But they turned out pretty good for the first time. And not necessarily a full recipe. We're going to talk about it. Coming up next, Love Spit Love, Believe.

New music from Limegarden on FM 89, Cross My Heart. Making pierogi for the first time really showed me that I need to do like a full like research beforehand. When I'm making something that I haven't made before or haven't made something similar before, because I've never made dumplings of any kind from scratch, and so it was kind of an experience trying to roll out. Specifically, the thing that was the most difficult for me was trying to roll out the dough to make the dumpling itself, and to actually get it the perfect, like, thinness, not too thick, not too thin, was kind of difficult, especially, like, once you start cutting out the little circles out of the dough, and then having to re-roll it, it just gets kind of harder to work with. So I guess next time I have to prepare a little bit more for that. If you have a song you'd like to hear, text it in 630-637-8989. Coming up next, Cheap Trick, Southern Girls.

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With making pierogi, I definitely would do it again. I am not sure how soon I'll be able to do that because it did kind of take a lot of time and it was a 2-day process for me. So the first day I kind of spent doing all of the, like, making the filling and cooking everything up and chopping everything up that I needed, preparing the dough, letting it sit, and refrigerating it. And then the second day was just sort of assembling everything, so it's definitely a bit more of a process than I'm used to with cooking, but 10 out of 10 would do it again. Definitely know what I'm doing a little bit better this time. So, coming up next, The Flies, Got You Where I Want You.

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Sincere Engineer, Pilot Light, that's new music on FM 89. We all have those dreams sometimes, or nightmares. Or if you're a frequent dreamer, then you have them all of the time, where you just don't understand what's going on at all. They're just so wacky and weird, and the locations are like, you know where you're at, but they look nothing like the place that you're meant to be at. Stuff like that. And I honestly have been searching the internet to try to find a little bit more behind why dreams are the way they are, specifically like the weird crazy ones, and honestly nothing has really given me a straightforward answer. So coming up next, yes, don't kill the whale.

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That's New Music on FM 89. I've seen the difference between lucid dreaming and vivid dreaming discussed, and after reading a little bit about it, I realized that I actually have lucid dreamed before, which is kind of scary to me because your body is like aware that you're dreaming, and your brain is like aware that you're dreaming. And when you're in the dream, it just feels sort of funky knowing that your brain is conjuring up all this thing, but you can't really do much about it. It's kind of freaky. Coming up next, The Vacation, No Hard Feelings.

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0: Sweet, you're a lifesaver.
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I've seen people talk the most, I feel, when talking about dreams and strange dreams, about either nightmares or specific kinds of dreams that they have that repeat. So, like, a lot of people with their recurring dreams, I think those tend to mean a little bit more than the other ones, just because that repeats so much, and especially if you get them throughout your life, and not just recurring in, like, one little part of your life. Like, for me, I have a dream that I've been getting every once in a while, every so often, like, few years, since I was in elementary school. So those type things, I feel like, mean a lot more about what's going on in your brain than dreams that just kind of happen, and then you think about it, and you're like, where'd that come from? Coming up next, Thursday, A Hole in the World.

0: The street corner was fun. 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

The Beatles' Rocky Raccoon. The song was originally Rocky Sassoon, but Paul McCartney changed it to Rocky Raccoon because he thought it sounded more like a cowboy. If you've got a request, send it in 630-637-8989. Coming up next, Blues Image, Ride Captain Ride.

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0: Easy Livin' on Vintage Rock. We're coming up to our Jimi Hendrix 4x4, and we're going to be kicking it off with Manic Depression. 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

Voodoo Child on our Jimi Hendrix 4x4 on Vintage Rock. Coming up next, we've got the title song off of one of his posthumous albums, Valleys of Neptune, and it was written and produced by Jimi Hendrix and originally recorded between 1969 and 1970.

Hey Joe, to end off our Jimi Hendrix 4x4 on Vintage Rock. That song was not an original for Jimi Hendrix, but when Chaz Chandler was looking for musical acts to produce, he was checking out Jimi Hendrix, and by chance, the first song that Jimi Hendrix played during Chaz Chandler's visit was Hey Joe. If you've got a request, text it in 630-637-8989. Coming up next, we've got a request from Clint in Eden Prairie, Bruce Springsteen, Spirit in the Night.

The Monkees, Last Train to Clarksville. Coming up next, we've got a request from Bruce in Lafayette, David Crosby, Laughing on Vintage Rock.

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If you have a song you'd like to hear, text it in 630-637-8989. This next song is based on a true story, and Lynyrd Skynyrd lead singer Ronnie Van Zant used a fake ID to get into a bar while his bandmates were waiting outside for him, and he danced with a girl whose boyfriend wasn't too happy about it. He came up to Ronnie, reached for something in his boot, and Van Zant figured that he was going for a gun, so he told him, quote, "If you're gonna shoot me, it's gonna be in the butt or the elbows. Just give me a few steps and I'll be gone." And he ran out. So this is Gimme Three Steps on Vintage Rock.

Black Sabbath War Pigs on Vintage Rock, as requested by Joel from Wheaton. If you've got a request, let me know. 630-637-8989. Coming up next, we've got Bob Dylan and Joan Baez, It Ain't Me, Babe. And this song was by Bob Dylan and originally appeared on his fourth album, Another Side of Bob Dylan, released in 1964.

My sweet lord, George Harrison wrote that song starting in December of 1969 when he, Billy Preston, and Eric Clapton were in Copenhagen, and then it was released on All Things Must Pass. This has been Vintage Rock. This is the last that you'll hear from me, but we've still got more to keep it going. The band ain't got no home.

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1: 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You did remember to buy the cases, right?
0: Huh?

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0: He's at the 30, 20, 10, 5. It's a touchdown, Utah! Kalen Clay! Wait, the play is still alive. They're saying he let go of the ball before he crossed the goal line. And Oregon runs him back for a touchdown.
1: For Kalen Clay, it was a humbling moment, but he didn't let stopping short of the goal line stop him short of his life's goals. Kalen became an All-American and played 4 years in the NFL. 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
1: You thinking what I'm thinking?
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1: One, two, three.
0: A dog. 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
1: Were you about to say a slip and slide?
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0: Verdad, that's just my vibe.
1: Now how about we open up some drinks and really get this party started? You did remember to buy the cases, right?
0: Huh?

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That's new music for you here on FM 89. Good morning. It's Jesse Hudgens. Welcome on into another edition of Morning Mojo Decaf, where today we're going to have some fun. Obviously, later on tonight, we have roommate reviews, which I'll talk about a little later. But I want to talk about this heat, man. This heat is absolutely ridiculous. I know, driving home yesterday, I was sweating just driving home. It was so awful to the point I got home. I'm like, I need to get out of these clothes. Like, I feel disgusting. And it doesn't look like the heat's going to be going anywhere anytime soon, which is such a bummer because, don't get me wrong, I like summer weather. I like the heat. I like the heat more than I enjoy the cold, actually. But this is ridiculous because tell me why. I looked down at my car's dashboard yesterday, and then all of a sudden it read 100 degrees, and I just sat there. Bamboozled wasn't even the right word when I tell you. I was just sitting there flummoxed by the fact that it was supposedly, according to my car, 100 degrees. I was like, what are we doing here today? Like, this isn't good. Like, I hate this. I've not been enjoying this very hot weather, but let me know. Have you 630-637-8989? Got Creedence Clearwater Revival coming up next.

Jackie, new music, Bleach 93 here on FM 89. Now, when it comes to beating this heat, obviously there's the obvious, you know, go swimming, stay indoors in the AC, maybe have a popsicle or some ice cream. I'm definitely a fan of that second option, or even a milkshake. I'm also a fan of that option. But honest to God, for me lately, it has literally just been staying in the AC in order to beat this heat, because I don't have a pool in my backyard, and I, like, respectfully don't want to go to a public one, especially the public one by me. I'm not too huge on, so I'm okay. I used to have a pool in my backyard. I used to be able to beat the heat that way, but lately, obviously, it's just been really staying inside with the AC and praying to God it does not go out, because if the AC goes out, well, I'm turning on my room fan and praying that it blasts as much cold air as humanly possible, because if it doesn't, well, I'm kind of screwed there. Because honestly, like, pools are fun, but I feel like pools are only really fun if either A, you're a swimmer, or B, you're with a bunch of people you want to go swimming with. If you're swimming by yourself, I mean, sure, it could be relaxing. You could sit out in the pool, maybe get a tan if you want. But if you're just, like, swimming in the pool by yourself, it's not really as fun, in my opinion. It's more fun to be able to do it with people that you enjoy being around. I don't know. Is that just a me thing? Let me know. 630-637-8989. The up next.

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Fat Dog up next.

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I'm tired. New music, Fat Dog, here on FM 89. I love me some Fat Dog. The dog do be fat and the music do be great. This is a band I actually got introduced to 2 summers ago, and I absolutely love them. This is a band I adore. Woof was such a good album, especially for a debut. But talking about whether or not I find it kind of weird that people, you know, are just like swimming by yourself. I don't know. Again, it's just odd to me. Like, I feel like swimming is a group activity. Obviously, other than like the competitive side, but even then, that's still you're doing it within a group. I don't know. Swimming's just always been a group thing. Again,

Don't get me wrong. Sitting in the hot tub by yourself on a cold night. I've done it. It's pretty nice. And also, I mean, just, you know, tanning, I know, is definitely a solo activity sometimes. But again, just sitting around in the pool doing nothing or just like floating around, I don't know, that's boring to me. I feel like, you know, I'm going to be swimming, chilling with friends, maybe playing some Marco Polo, or just playing like other swimming games, you know? That's just kind of the whole thing with swimming for me. Plus, I don't know, I'm not really a swimmer. I can only really swim to save my life. I cannot swim casually. That is just something that I have always dealt with. And I've always been like somebody who's been afraid of deep water. That has always been a fear of mine as well. So, yeah, no, not fans of that. But still, keep letting me know your opinion on the subject. 630-637-8989. We're going to have the Punk Rock Pick Me Up coming up here in just a little bit. But up next, you have Caroline Spine up next.

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It is time for your punk rock pick me up here today. And we're going to be looking at the Louisville, Kentucky band White Reaper. Now, this is a band I actually heard for the first time through, I think, a feature. And then slowly but surely, I started hearing more and more and more about them, having been going since 2015 or 2012, actually, releasing their first album in 2015. They've been slowly but surely releasing more and more music. I believe their latest record was last year, which was Only Slightly Empty. This was a record that was produced under Blue Grape Music, and it was a very solid record. But we'll be looking at a track off of, I think this one's off of Asking for a Ride from 2023. Let's get into it. We got Pages up next.

Pages from White Reaper, your punk rock pick me up here today. Some pretty, you know, good solid punk music right there. Starts off a little low, and then it picks back up and gets you going. And I think it's just some solid stuff all across the board. And that's just what White Reaper seems to be to me. Just some solid music. And again, that's all you can ask for. You don't need to always reinvent the wheel, as they say. Sometimes you just need to build a solid wheel that keeps you going for a while. And that seems to be what White Reaper does. Now, I will say the following traffic report is brought to you by Chicago Public Schools. There is some stop-and-go traffic on the I-55 northbound between Lamont Road and Cass Avenue, with your next traffic report coming at 7:50. 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

Everything is fine from Movement's new music here on FM 89. Now I'm excited. We have another edition of Genre Switch Up here this week, but that will be in a little bit. And I will give you a hint: we're going to be doing some more rap. We're going to be doing newer stuff. So do stay tuned for that. If you have any guesses, let me know. 630-637-8989. Spoon coming up next. Picture.

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Domino's, New Music High, Danny here on FM 89. It's time to get into our genre switch up here today, and we're going to be looking at the artist Tierra Whack. Now, this is an artist I discovered within the past year. She has been only really making music for about 9-10 years, which is a long time to some, but in the music world, it's not really that long. She's only released a couple of mixtapes and LPs, with her recent one being released this year, and that is her latest album, Wax Museum. Now, this record is actually really good. I really like this record. It's not long. It's pretty short and sweet, but it's got some good beats and good flows on it. It's fun. It doesn't take itself too seriously, and it just shows Whack at a pretty solid level of skill when it comes to her, just rapping abilities as an overall. So I say let's get into it. We'll kick things off. We're actually going to look at mostly stuff off of Wax Museum, as her previous mixtape, with the one that got her critical acclaim, Whack World, features a lot of 1-minute tunes. So we'll be looking at Wax Museum here. And kicking things off, we have Wax Paper up next.

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1: Yeah. 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

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What's the sudden hype? No, your fans leaving, the game's over. I got this good from discussions with Jehovah. I wish me and such could've stayed closer. 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

audience, clean as a custodian, supreme power Babylonian. This is for the stragglers, drops of a stragglers. My cousin slide like abacus, need know when I die, he getting half of this. Inhale the lavender, established in my lavishness. I was raised with savages, so many packages. I want it in, but they won't. Lettuce, cabbages. You know the truth, but you can't even say it. I know the game, but I don't choose to play it. I did a lot so I could be your favorite. They know I'm hot, but they don't even say it. Say it.

Earwax from Tierra Whack. That wraps up your genre switch up here today. Again, very big fan of this artist, especially because, you know, she's so young, only at 30 years old. That's pretty young in music years, but I think she has so much potential to keep going as a rapper, as an artist. And I think she's only really started to just kind of crack her, like, sound, her code, in order to start really pushing things to its next step. And I think this album, Wax Museum, while her last album wasn't really perceived well, Worldwide Whack, while that wasn't perceived greatly, this newest album, Wax Museum, has been perceived a lot better. And so people are kind of being like, okay, she's starting to figure things out a bit. And again, only three albums deep, I think, especially with a younger artist, it sometimes takes a minute to really kind of put yourself together and to put yourself as someone who is going to be taken seriously in the music world. So I think there's just a lot of up and up for her. Now, I'll continue things in just a bit. For right now, though, we got to keep going with Andrew Deadman up next.

gonna finish talking Tierra Whack here in just a second, but the receiving end of Sirens up next.

stay small from the receiving end of sirens here on FM 89. Still talking Tierra Whack here. Now, that's one of the cool things that I love about What's Fresh is just finding artists. Because that's where I found Tierra Whack for the first time was What's Fresh. And you can tune in to What's Fresh every Monday, 8 to 10 p.m. Check us out on our Instagram at whatsfresh.891. That's just What's Fresh 891. Sorry, my bad. Not dot. That's roommate reviews, RR dot reviews 891. But still, finding just new music and new rappers and all of that is just so good to hear, because it just shows that so many people are still being creative and are still like pushing creativity into new depths, into new just fields on top of that. Because I mean, there's that whole nonsense with AI right now, which, you know, is stupid because AI is stupid and respectfully, loser if you support it, but still, yeah, I don't know. It's just nice to see that that's not bringing anybody down and it's not stopping anybody from doing anything. And it is just kind of making people want to push farther, if anything, which is so awesome to see. But I will say, to keep things going here, we do have a following traffic report brought to you by Chicago Public Schools. With the roadways looking clear right now, your next traffic report will be coming at 8:50. Up next, to keep the music going, Jim Blossoms.

He went without food, not to lose weight, but to help people lose generations of hate. While many around him rose up with violence, he sat down for peace. When others used religion as an excuse for war, he used it to remind them of love. Mahatma Gandhi made the world a far better place by reaching out with the strength he cultivated within his soul. Soul is in you. Now pass it on from passiton.com.

Over Anything. That's new music from Midriff here on FM 89. Now, I've been having a hoot and a holler talking to my friends lately because some of them have been keeping up with the show Love Island. Now, if you don't know what Love Island is, it's a crazy reality show. I haven't watched it, but I've heard enough stories to know, oh boy, things are quite crazy, to put it lightly. And it's been so funny kind of hearing from my friends as they've been watching Love Island because they're so invested, even though it's probably a semi-scripted reality television show. I mean, those things are typically like semi-scripted, if not fully scripted. I can't imagine any of them that aren't like at least somewhat scripted. It'd be hard to kind of think about not being scripted. I don't know. I've heard enough stories, but still, it's been so funny to listen to because it's so funny to hear them get super invested in this show. And I'm just sitting here on the outside like, yeah, man, totally. And I have no clue what in the hell is going on. So we'll come back to this in a bit. If you are a reality television show watcher and or a Love Island expert, please let me know. 630-637-8989. The Dandy Warhols up next.

0: Teacher Lauren Johnson returned all the graded essays but one. He believed that one student was capable of more.
1: I don't believe taking the middle of the road is your philosophy. This time, write something you really believe.
0: The student wrote a new one about excellence. Instead of just grading an essay, Mr. Johnson changed a life. I am that student. I became a writer, and I wrote this to thank him.
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Eternal Flame, New Music Snarls here on FM 89. Love that band. Love that that release of theirs as well. Very solid stuff all across the board. But still talking Love Island and the fact that a lot of my friends are watching it. They're all trying to tell me about everything. And of course, I've been seeing things all across Instagram and whatnot. And it's just so funny to watch because I'm just sitting here man, this is just, wild that this has even been aired on, television. Because I would think this stuff would be a little too risque to be able to air it. But, yet somehow they found a way. And by golly, it is airing. And it is just, again, wild to witness. Because you're seeing, the craziest of people being recruited to do this, that, and the other while also trying to hit on one another, which is just wow, thank God I'm not on that show. I just feel like it is, you can say this about all reality television. It is just there to show the worst kinds of people, but yet so many people just eat it up. And I'll be the first to admit, I've succumbed to reality television before, and I've been a fan of certain reality television shows. But I don't know. I don't know if I could see myself getting into Love Island. Again, if you are into that show, let me know. 630-637-8989. Elevate, coming up next.

still around. That's New Music Freako here on FM 89. Now, again, I'll be the first to admit, right? Reality television has sucked me in before. And the first thing I immediately think of is Storage Wars. Storage Wars, for those who have never seen it in its beauty, is a show about people who go to storage auctions and buy storage units and try to resell the products within the storage units. And it's a whole thing. There are some like crazy kooky characters, and they all have like taglines, they all have catchphrases, and you get to kind of keep up with them throughout the many different seasons of the show. That one has sucked me in because of just how crazy and goofy it is. Like, don't get me wrong, hey man, resellers, like, do what you gotta do. And don't get me wrong, it's a hustle, but boy oh boy, is it a little goofy. Now, again, I do recognize that this is these people's lifestyles and how they make a living, but wow, they take it very seriously. They hold grudges on that show. Let me tell you, I've never met somebody who holds a bigger grudge than somebody who has appeared on Storage Wars. It's kind of crazy. Now, I obviously, if you're not a reality TV person, I do not recommend it. But if you are and you haven't seen it, give it a few tries. But we gotta keep the music going here on FM 89. Take On Me up next.

Oh, Misbeliever from 21 Pilots here on FM 89, finishing talking about reality television. Again, I think reality television is such an interesting thing. At times, now obviously it's not my go-to when it comes to TV. There are plenty of other go-tos that I have. But just every so often, reality TV hits ever so different. But again, it has been very funny watching the people I know and interact with. Like, interacting with me talking about the show Love Island, because it is, like, the raunchiest thing that I have ever heard about. Now, I could be playing it up a little too heavily, but from the text and from the conversations that I've had with certain people, they're putting it in a certain light. Now, I will say, there is potential for Roommate Reviews to have some sort of interaction with Love Island. You'll just have to stay tuned and keep up with our Instagram, rr.reviews891. I do say, though, that the following traffic report is brought to you by Chicago Public Schools. Currently, there is a vehicle fire with three right lanes blocked on the I-355 northbound at 75th Street. There is stop-and-go traffic on the I-290 inbound between North Avenue and I-294. Naperville, you have an accident at Route 59 southbound south of North Aurora Road. And stop-and-go traffic on the I-55 inbound between I-355 North and Lamont Road, with your next traffic report coming later today. Queen up next.

Arctic, that's a new music from Porchlight here on FM 89. Now, it is not great outside. It's not bad outside by any means. It's sunny. It's 81 degrees. But, man, that air quality. For those who don't know, there's some stuff with the air quality going on due to wildfires and smoke from Canada coming down to Michigan and Illinois. And, man, you could feel it. You can surely feel it. I stepped outside for just a second, you know, stretched my legs and all that whatnot, and I was like, woof, it is rough out here. It is not fun. I can only imagine, you know, how bad it's going to get. Hopefully it goes away after today, heading into tomorrow. But let me know, how are you going to be dealing with it? 630-637-8989. Beastie Boys up next.

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3: 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Thank you very much.

Dane from Lemon Sucker. That is new music here on FM 89. Now, still talking about this air quality and kind of what people have been messaging in, saying they're going to do in order to kind of, you know, make sure they don't breathe in all that smoky air. A lot of people just basically saying, oh, they're going to kind of stay indoors and kind of stay away, which is fair because that's pretty much what I'll be mostly doing today. I'll be here most of my day here at FM 89. Obviously, we have roommate reviews later on tonight, which will be a review of Scary Movie 6, as well as The Furious, which you'll want to tune into that. The only time I think I'm going to probably go outside is when I go get dinner later. Is that food for lunch? But I didn't really have anything for dinner, so I'm planning to go probably pick something up a little bit later. So we'll probably head outdoors for that endeavor. But yeah, I mean, for most part, I will be indoors most of the day. And I mean, from what it kind of feels like, I would kind of recommend it because it just feels off. Obviously, you get that smoky... not in a good smoky, but a bad smoky vibe in the air, and you know, you can just feel it whenever you're breathing in, especially through the nostrils. I'm no scientist, but it is not great, and I'm sure that it is something you're going to want to stay out of. Again, I am no scientist, I am no local medical expert, but I can just tell based on vibes. So yeah, I mean, I'll be staying mostly indoors today to kind of keep away from that. Again, only really going out to go get food later on tonight, but we got to keep things going here on FM 89. Some Tokyo Storm Warning from Elvis Costello up next.

Do stay tuned. I'm going to keep talking more about roommate reviews and all of that fun here in just a minute. But up next, Pretty

Pretty from Harrison Gordon here on FM 89. That's some new music for you. Now, still talking about roommate reviews and kind of what's going to be going on roommate reviews tonight. Again, I mentioned how we're going to be reviewing the new Scary Movie, as well as the movie... oh my God, why? How am I forgetting the name of the movie that we were literally reviewing tonight that I... literally watched the other day. The Furious, that's the name of the movie. Wow. it happens, folks. It happens. But I'm very excited to be talking about both of these here tonight. I know I will be joined by Alyssa in the first hour and second hour, and I think I'll be joined by somebody else in the second hour as well. Samfredo could not make it this week and may not make it next week. Stay tuned to the Roommate Reviews Instagram to know why. Because we will explain why he is not going to be available this week and potentially next week. But yeah, we have a lot of fun going on roommate reviews, especially when it comes to the end of the summer here this summer. Even though we're still in July, we still got some time. You know, there's still a lot to be had with roommate reviews, and especially with Finding Fatone, which you could go check out on our Instagram at rr.reviews891. Fun little video series where we're trying to currently find Joey Fatone. But this one goes out to Samfredo. I'm sure he's either asleep or playing Call of Duty Black Ops 2. But we have Creed for him up next.

Utopia Parkway from Fountains of Wayne here on FM 89. Now, typically, I would be saying right now that, oh, it's my time. I gotta go do other stuff and whatnot. But just got word. I'll be hanging out with you for another hour. But that does wrap up Morning Mojo Decaf here today. So I appreciate you tuning in for at least this bit. We will be continuing things here at FM 89 with yours truly for the time being. Of course, you have requests, 630-637-8989. I do appreciate them. As we have Piebald, going to be continuing the music here on WONC.

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Stay tuned. Going to be talking about what I've been up to lately at home, especially when it comes to my PlayStation. But up next, Ellis Dunes.

Baby Teeth, New Music Camp Blue here on FM 89. Now, I've been enjoying myself at home lately, whenever I am at home, because the new Call of Duty Black Ops ports are out, and I've been playing a lot of Black Ops 2 lately, a lot with my friends, specifically my buddy Marco. I've been playing with Sam Freddo. Him and I have been playing zombies and multiplayer together, mostly zombies together. I know we were very much excited for the opportunity to play zombies together and all that whatnot. I know we want to play more as time progresses, but it's been fun to jump back on this game, especially because, you know, this game meant a lot to me in my childhood over 14 years ago. When I was, oh my god, I was 10 years old playing that game. Wow. But yeah, no, it's been a lot of good times to get back into that game, but I'll talk more about it in just a bit. If you've been playing the Call of Duty Black Ops remakes, or not remakes, ports, let me know. 630-637-8989, Bob Mold up next.

New America featuring Albert Hammond Jr. from Kenny Hoopla. New music here on FM 89. Now, it's been funny going back to playing old Call of Duty because I am not good. I am quite mediocre, as they might say. I've been playing, and man, I've been getting humbled playing these games because I'll be thinking I'm doing so good and I'm doing, like, you know, just a good game and a good, you know, group of games, and then I will get absolutely humbled by somebody who either A, doesn't leave their basement, or B, is just more skilled than I am, or C, the combo of the two. And it's been so funny because I usually, like, when that happens, especially with, like, some of the newer Call of Duties, I've, like, just stopped playing them completely because I'm like, this is unplayable. But with this, it's playable still because it's not just, you know, me getting outskilled by, you know, sweat. It's me just getting unlucky. So, I don't know. There's been a bit of a difference in how I've been kind of approaching these games lately. It's been interesting. But we got to keep the music going here at FM 89. We got Soft Play coming up next.

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You can find updates for them in a number of places, including your phone. 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Join From the Upper Deck right here on FM 89 every Sunday night from 6 to 8. You'll get a recap and discussion of all of the sports from the previous week, along with some news from your favorite pro teams. From the Upper Deck can provide you with all the information you want and need to know. So sit back, relax, and enjoy the show.

is this one I made of from games we play, new music here on FM 89. Now that's going to have to do it for me. For the time being, I'm going to head on out. I got stuff I got to go get done before I return later on here today for roommate reviews. Once again, we're going to be reviewing Scary Movie 6 as well as The Furious, which I'm excited to see how both reviews go. Of course, you'll just have to tune in tonight, 8 to 10 p.m. Check us out on our Instagram, rr.reviews891. 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
0: But they had one huge advantage. General George Washington.
2: The fate of unborn millions will now depend, under God, on the courage and conduct of this army. We have to resolve to conquer or die.
0: Just as the leadership of one man helped form a nation, today leadership can transform the world. 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

Amy Mann on FM 89. That is what you are listening to. It's Paloma, and I will be with you for the next little bit. So if you have a song request, text me 630-637-8989. Here's Fuzz Bucket.

Where's Jimmy? Lock in. That's new music for you here on FM 89. Earlier, I mentioned that, yes, it is me, Paloma. I'm back for the week, and I'm so excited to be here with you because it took me 2 hours to get to Naperville from the south suburbs. There was, unfortunately, a truck on fire. So it closed three lanes on I-355, and as much as it's annoying to be in traffic, the real worry is that everyone in the situation is okay, and I feel like people don't drive with that in mind when there's very terrible traffic and there's lanes closed. I feel like everyone just gets very angry and they have places to be, which is totally understandable. I'm very upset that it took me so long to get here, but at the end of the day, I think we have to lead more with empathy, and so just something I've been thinking about. Be nice. You never know the situation that someone is in, and I have to think about that. Even when people are being rude to me, I'm like, well, maybe that person is just upset because now they're going to be late to work. So empathy on empathy on empathy, and it's a little difficult just because I feel like we're getting to a place in society where it's just very easy to be mean to everyone, and you have to resist. You have to resist the urge to be mean. And it's hard, but somebody's got to do it, and it's got to be you and me. So I'll be talking about being nice, as hard as it is. We're going to be nice today, you and me. So do stay tuned. I'll be talking some more about that. Don't go anywhere. We still got some music coming up. The Lid.

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That's new music here on FM 89, Pilot Light, Sincere Engineer. Man, I love that one. I was talking about empathy, and it's still on my mind. It's always on my mind because I work retail, and people treat you like you're a robot. And I don't even think they realize. I want to believe that the majority of people are nice people, and that, you know, sometimes they're just out of it because everyone has bad days, and they just happen to come into the store that I work at and they ignore me or they don't say please and thank you. I am a huge believer in please and thank you. I mean, it says everything about your character, so I will always say please. I will always say thank you. If someone holds open the door for me, you always hit them with a thank you. Always, always. I mean, I don't know if this is just like a Midwestern thing, because apparently I've heard from others that this is very Midwestern, but giving like the okay at the stop sign, at the crosswalk, you know, like, okay, yeah, go ahead to whoever's passing, or you're gonna

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0: 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Are you nuts?
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1: Wish I would have known that before. 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

Me First in the Gimme Gimmies on FM 89. Where do the broken hearts go? They go to wonc.org/contest. We do have contests going on, so go check it out. You know what? You should. You shall. Here's your God.

Lime Garden, Cross My Heart. That's new music for you here on FM 89. It's Paloma, and I've been talking about empathy, and I think it's so important to be kind, because I have had a really long week, and yesterday I was out with my sister and my mother, and someone complimented my purse, and that made my day. She was so sweet about it. She was like, oh my god, I love your bag. And I was like, thank you, it's vintage, it's like however many years old, it was my mom's, I love it so much, I use it every day, whatever. This really cute purse that I absolutely love, but I just wasn't having a great day, and to hear someone else just be nice like that, and she was so sweet, I mean, made my day. And I know that it's hard to like go up to randos and say stuff. I do all the time, only kind stuff, obviously, but I love going up to people and trying to make their day. It always makes my day when someone gives me a compliment or goes out of their way to be nice, because you really don't have to. You can get by your entire life being rude. In fact, I'm sure you can imagine someone who has gone their entire life being able to be rude, and yet they're still quote unquote successful. And we have to balance it out. We have to be the ones to do the heavy lifting. I really do believe that it starts with us. That don't litter. That one I'm a big believer in. That's one of my biggest dating red flags, is if the person litters, I wouldn't be able to be with them. I mean, obviously, I want them to be a nice, kind person, but a litterer? Don't be a litterer. That's bottom of the barrel society. I don't trust a litterer. I really don't. I don't respect a litterer. Indoors or outdoors, I don't care. I don't like that. So, just one of the ways. Continue not littering. I hope you don't. Continue to stop doing that. Don't. It's just one of the ways. Easiest ways to help the people around you, help your community. Be nice. It's that simple. Here's Save Your Door.

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That was Peter Gunn. 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For lunch, oh my gosh, I've been eating a lot of mac and cheese. I'll be honest, more than I probably should. I ate a lot of mac and cheese freshman year of college, because that is what a college student does, and I got really sick of it, but now I've been making the mac and cheese from the stove, because previously it was the one from the cup. And if you have enough mac and cheese from the cup, it just is miserable and it isn't good anymore and it makes you really sad. And so making it on the stove just adds a little extra oomph. Honestly, I like mac and cheese from the box that's made on the stove at home better than I like mac and cheese from restaurants, especially like fancy steakhouse type of restaurants. I don't want their specialty mac and cheese. No. It is not as good as homemade mac and cheese, whether that's like fancy homemade mac and cheese or just the one from the box. I really, really love it. Oh my gosh, I have been eating it a little more often than I would like to admit, and so I have a craving for it. I do this often where I get really fixated on one specific food and I'll eat it a couple days a week until I am ridiculously sick of it. Like, I can't even look at it. And so I would love to know, what's your food that you're fixated on? If you're anything like me, you can text me 630-637-8989, or you can ask for a request, two songs, one artist. Here is what's next. It's Arctic Monkeys.

Kill the King. That's Rainbow here on FM 89. I was just talking about my love for mac and cheese, and I think it comes from the fact that for a while it was the only thing that I could really cook, quote unquote, growing up. I'd get home from school and my parents would, you know, either be still at work or coming home from work, and I would have to make something. And so I'd make mac and cheese all the time. One time though, and this was more recent than I'd like to say on record, I forgot to add water to a cup of mac and cheese and it set on fire in the microwave in my home. I still feel really bad about that one. The house stunk for like an entire day and my family was really upset with me because I was at the age where you should know to put water in the mac and cheese. But in my defense, I was watching something on my phone and I wasn't paying attention. I learned my lesson. Long story short, I learned my lesson. Always make sure that you have water in the cup of mac and cheese. Thankfully, I'm not eating very much cup of mac and cheese, if you know. If you were listening earlier, not a big fan of it anymore. Maybe partially because the smell of the burnt just noodles and plastic is something that's engraved into my brain. And so I won't be I won't be burning any mac and cheese soon, but I won't be eating any mac and cheese from a cup either. You learn your lesson. I learned my lesson. Don't go anywhere. We got some more music coming up. Here is Palais Royale.

That was Fuel here on FM 89. It's Paloma, and I've been talking about burning mac and cheese. I want to say it only happened once, but there's a good chance that this has happened multiple times throughout my childhood. I have to reach out to my mother to confirm, but even if she said that there weren't, I can guarantee that there have been plenty of times where I have burned other foods that I have blocked out because the cleanup was so brutal. I am almost jealous of my sister because she had me, the oldest, to look up to as to like, all right, this is how you cook. Somebody, I can see how to do it from like a younger person's perspective. My parents are amazing cooks. So if they can cook, we're like, psh, go right ahead. I want to eat your food. So luckily, I had to learn. Unluckily, it takes me a long time to learn things. And so I've struggled a lot. She picks it up a lot more easy. I don't know. I guess she's quick with it and she doesn't really try to branch out like I do. I have an issue where I'm like, oh, I love when my food has seasoning. Let me add a lot of seasoning to the point where it's like, oh, the food actually doesn't need that much seasoning and it's just burning the seasoning and you don't know how to do this. Practice makes perfect, and I sure do practice a lot. It doesn't go well every time. Certainly not most times, but I'm getting there. I promise you I am. I've been practicing quite a lot with my cooking. I'm preparing for this upcoming semester so I can actually cook real food for myself. Fingers crossed. That dorm life, it'll get you. But we'll persevere. Don't go anywhere. We have Collective Soul, December. This one's for Eddie in Missouri.

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Muse here on FM 89. That was Stockholm Syndrome. Do stay tuned. I will be talking about the best gifts that I believe I've given, so don't go anywhere. Here's Bachman Turner Overdrive.

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New music here on FM 89 over anything. There we go. By Midriff. I was mentioning that I've given a lot of gifts, and some of them have been better than others. Some of them were, I'd say, popular. The ones that were most liked were definitely concert tickets and comedy show tickets that I've given to my best friends. I enjoy a gift that I can also enjoy, as selfish as that sounds. I just think it's really fun to go to an event or some kind of whatever it may be, but enjoy the time with the person. I feel like that's part of the gift, I guess. Which what I'm saying is my company is a gift. Not that I'm saying it out loud, I feel like that's a little ridiculous, but I love my people and I want to spend time with them and I want to do the things that they love. So going to concerts or comedy shows or whatever it may be with them and giving them that experience as well is so much fun. So my best friend and I are constantly gifting each other tickets for whatever it may be. This one was an accident, but it was a gift for me. My best friend was supposed to see Sal Volcano from Impractical Jokers with her sister. Her sister couldn't go, and so she asked me last minute. She was like, hey, would you like to come with me? It's in a couple of days. We're going to drive to Milwaukee. I said, absolutely, we're going. Oh my God, I would love to come. And we had an amazing time in Milwaukee. I really want to go back. It seems like a really fun place to explore. But unfortunately, we were only there for one night to see Sal. And that was great. So I'll talk some more about Sal because he is honestly a G and an icon of his generation. I was going to say our generation, but he's older than me. Here's Huey Lewis in the News. Don't go anywhere.

New music here on FM89. That was Eternal Flame by Snarls. It's Paloma, and I've been talking about gifts that I've given / gotten. And one of the more recent ones that's coming up that I purchased, I want to say about a month ago, for my best friend's birthday, which is still for a while. I guess September. Time is passing more quickly than I would like to admit, and that's just hitting me that September is actually not very far away. Oh, wow. Okay. We're going to see Joey Diaz together in November on the 5th, and we're very, very excited. It's going to be his comedy tour, 62 and Still Slinging, which is crazy. Need I say more? Absolutely wild concept. She's a big fan of his. She listens to a lot of comedians, and she likes their podcasts a lot, so I'll tag along. I mentioned earlier that we went to Sal Volcano, and that was absolutely amazing. He's just a really cute man. I like him. We found out, I believe that's when he announced that he actually had a wife and a child, and he had some bits about that, which was really cool. It was nice getting to hear a little bit more about his life, and I'm hoping that something similar will happen with Joey Diaz. I just love his stories. To me, both of them aren't comedians so much as they are storytellers. I could just sit and hear them talk about anything. My best friend has really put me on in terms of that, and so we have fun. We're gonna have a good time. I didn't really like the idea of going to comedy shows, and I'll tell you why coming up very soon, so don't go anywhere. It's a very unfunny story. It's funny, but it's unfunny. You'll just have to stay tuned. Here is Diners.

New music here on FM 89, Dead Air, Fast Food World. I've been talking about comedy shows and gifting comedy shows. I want to say this was around 3 years ago. My boyfriend and I are about to celebrate our third year anniversary. So I want to say it was right when we started going out that we went to this comedy show. So I want to say it was around 3 years ago. And it was at a country club. I believe we were gifted tickets from his dad, maybe. His dad and his dad's fiance weren't able to go, so they offered us tickets, and I was like, okay, sure, I'm down. He was like, I am too. So we decided to go to this comedy show, and I believe it's a lineup of three quote-unquote comedians, and the material was, I'm trying to think of a nice way to put this. It wasn't my kind of humor, and so the entire time, my boyfriend and I were just looking at each other, and if there was a moment where we could whisper, we'd be like, we need to get out of here. It was rough, and I believe at some point, one of the comedians called out us leaving, like we were walking out, and it was just very awkward and weird, and it's a funny memory now, but in the moment, I just had so much anxiety of like, I can't do this. This is rough. It was rough. No one in the audience was feeling it. It was rough. My heart goes out to people who put themselves out there in that way, but it was just a really, really rough night for everyone involved. We got a free meal out of it, though. So, you know what? Maybe it wasn't that terrible. I wasn't as appreciative of free food as I am now. Now you can lure me anywhere with free food, but back then, I didn't think it weighed even with the pain we had to endure from the comedians. Woof, rough. Here's No Doubt.

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West Side Cowboy, that was Pinup Boys here on FM 89. Some new music for you. It's Paloma, and I'm someone who actively avoids incredibly popular things just because, not because I'm pretentious, maybe a little bit, but not because I'm pretentious. I mostly avoid things because if something gets so incredibly hyped up, I just won't enjoy it because I've built up an image of it in my mind, especially when it comes to popular media, whether it's like a really popular new album that's supposed to be amazing or a new blockbuster hit. I don't know. I feel like that just made me sound old. But I'll just avoid it if I feel like everyone's talking about this specific movie or this specific song or this artist, or I can't get into it because then everyone has an opinion. I don't want to be part of the noise, okay? I usually don't. It's one of the worst and best things about me. I feel like that's what, it keeps me grounded because then I do what I do and I don't have to worry about the outside noise, I guess, if there's not a better way to put it. But it's also terrible because then if someone's talking about something a good 80% of the time, I have no idea what they're talking about. And it was like that with the new movie Obsession came out earlier this year, and I didn't want to see it because everyone was talking about how great it is, and I was like, well, whatever, like I'd be fine missing it. However, I did watch it, and I have thoughts, and I will be discussing them, so stay tuned. Don't go anywhere, because I'll discuss. I will be part of the noise. Fine. I'll be talking Obsession. If you want to give me your Obsession thoughts, 620-637-8989, here is Faith No More.

That's new music here on FM 89 Bleach 93. That was Jackie. Now, hear me out here. I'm supposed to have already unpacked from moving out of my dorm, which was about 2 months ago, maybe. Time has no meaning to me. And I have just seen, I just saw something in my calendar about, because you already have this done, why don't you start getting your stuff ready to move in for next semester? You know, gotta get stuff for your dorm ready. And I've just realized that I haven't done any unpacking, so I'm not even ready to repack. And it's causing me a lot of stress. I'm telling you, this is hitting me like a brick. I mean, I'm really bad about being organized when there's no accountability. What's nice about having a roommate is that, I mean, this person lives with you. You have to, for their sake, you have to have some respect for your space. But for me, I just kind of have a lot of luggage-esque stuff all around my room. I mean, it looks like I just moved back into my room from my dorm in my childhood home. And so I'm in a really rough position. I think I gotta get my hands dirty and clean my room. I feel like a child. I mean, to be fair, it's not terrible, but it's decently bad. It's hit me like a bunch of bricks too. I gotta get my stuff together and start adulting. Dear gosh, it just hit me hard. Let's get back to the music to pick up my spirits. Here's Dropping Daylight.

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That's new music here on FM89, Perfect Pain by Lucky. I know I got distracted when I said I was going to talk about Obsession, and then I started talking about my adult inadequacies, but I, despite all the hype and building it up in my mind, I really did enjoy it, and I felt like it was well done. Unfortunately, because it is one of the most popular movies right now, there is a lot of discussion online, and I'm trying my best to avoid it, because there are a lot of people that have really interesting things to say about it, and then there are a lot of people who are saying things that make you think, did we watch the same movie? Because it deals with some pretty heavy topics and difficult ideas and controversial. It shouldn't be anyway, it's just it was really interesting to watch, and unfortunately the person I was watching it with fell asleep. To be fair, it was the wrong day to watch it. I know he had to get up early the next day, so that's on me. And he got up early that day, so it's on me. Bae, if you're listening, I'm sorry you gotta wake up at 4 a.m. every day. Luckily for me, I was able to watch the full thing, and I loved it. And I would be shaking him awake like, oh my gosh, you won't believe what just happened. What? And he would go, huh? So that was a nice distraction from the scariness that was the general scariness. Yeah, that was happening on screen. So I watched it in a pretty interesting way, but overall, I enjoyed it. And if you haven't seen it and you're like me and you avoid popular media, I would recommend this one. Why not go for it? I enjoyed it. Despite all of the general spookiness, I had a good time. Now, Emma's going to be coming in very soon, so send a song request, 630-627-8989 in Maximo Park.

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0: Thank you. Top. 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This one's called Nelly the Elephant.
1: To Bombay, a travelling circus came. They brought an intelligent elephant, and Nelly was her name. One dark night,

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New music from Fiddlehead on FM 89 Porchlight. Hey, it's Emma, and it is disgusting out today. It is so hot. It is so smoggy, or whatever's in the air right now is just not it. And to top it all off, there's been some construction around here, around downtown Naperville, around WONC's building, and it just, the combination of all of the things all at once is not necessarily the most pleasant thing, but at least there's air conditioning, and I would highly, highly recommend that if you don't have to go anywhere today, that you stay in the air conditioning, because it's a lot nicer inside. If you've got a song you'd like to hear, send it in, 630-637-8989. Keeping it going with Stone Temple Pilots' Interstate Love Song.

Hi, Danny. Domino's. That's new music on FM 89. The air quality is so bad today. I know in the city it's a lot worse because cities tend to be more polluted like that. But out here in Naperville, I just checked and it looks like the air quality is at 169, which I don't know what the full scale is and what everything, all the specific details I don't know. But that's kind of insane to me, because if 169 is what it is here, and it's like 300, 400 something in the city, that's pretty nasty. I don't really want to be breathing that in. So, indoors for me today. Coming up next, Rancid, Hoover Street.

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0: Wish I would have known that before. Could have saved a ton on gas money.
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New music from Echo Vandal, Vertical Worlds on FM 89. I feel like with the heat wave plus the air quality today, everyone just kind of loses their minds. Like everyone, when I was out driving earlier, everyone was either going really slow or just like driving sort of erratically. And I feel like this happens every single time that there's like a big heat wave or any sort of funky weather, everyone just forgets how to drive properly, I guess. If you have a song you'd like to hear, text it in 630-637-8989. Coming up next, Ben Folds, Trusted.

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A commercial? 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

Some people would call him a loser. He ran for state office. He was beaten. He started a business. He failed. He ran for Congress. He lost. He was nominated for vice president. He lost again. But he knew only those who never try are the real losers. And Abraham Lincoln was no loser. Persistence. Pass it on. 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

New music from Movements on FM 89. Everything is fine. I said earlier in the summer, probably May-ish, I set my mind to it that I was going to do a lot more of my hobbies this summer because I've got some free time with not having classes, and so, of course, I've got to get back to my hobbies the way that I used to do them, and I have succeeded with that in a way. I've been doing a lot more sketching, again, a lot more drawing, doodling, whatever you want to call it. And it's been really fun, but it has presented some challenges. We're going to talk about it. Coming up next, Blink-182, More Than You Know.

Wilco, how to fight loneliness. If you've got a song you'd like to hear, text it in 630-637-8989. Coming up next, Nerf Herder, Vivian on FM.

New music on FM 89 from Lemon Sucker, Stain. I've been drawing so much more recently, and the one thing that's sticking out to me as the most challenging is trying to just do it like freehand instead of going off of some sort of a reference. I'm trying to get my creativity going again now that I have more time to do the creative hobbies that I have. And it's been kind of challenging trying to do without reference images. I've started off with some reference images, just thinking of things that I want to do, and then going on like Pinterest or something like that, or going off of photos that I took, just stuff like that as like a practice tool, I guess. Someday I'll get there. If you've got a song you'd like to hear, text 630-637-8989. Coming up next, a request from Timo in Naperville, Joe Satriani, Summer Song.

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Pincher with new music on FM 89 one day. As far as drawing, I have stuck mainly to a style recently. I just kind of do whatever, and I just kind of sketch around and whatever I'm feeling like doing that particular day. But recently I've been doing a lot of like pointillism. I don't know if that's the proper word for it, but I've been taking my little pen and doing a lot of dots to make whatever I want to make. And I don't really put color into it. I do have some like thinner colored pens that I could be using, but I just haven't gotten to that point yet. So it's been fun. I like a good challenge, and I've been enjoying it. This traffic report is sponsored by Chicago Public Schools. There is stop-and-go traffic on I-55 outbound between Veterans Memorial Tollway and Joliet Road. There is some more traffic on Stevenson northbound between Cass Avenue and Willow Springs Road. You're going to be seeing some more brake lights on I-88 Reagan Memorial eastbound between Midwest Road and Tri-State Tollway, and more traffic on Veterans Memorial southbound between Lake Street and North Avenue, and again between Butterfield Road and Maple Avenue. And there is an accident in Bloomingdale on Gary Avenue north of Army Trail Road. The next traffic report will be at 5:45. I'm Emma for WONC Metro Traffic.

Jethro Tull, Locomotive Breath on FM 89. If you've got a song you'd like to hear, text it in 630-637-8989. I have a huge weekend of thrifting ahead of me. I've got a bunch of plans, and I'm trying to sort out now, ahead of time, what I really want to be keeping an eye out for, and what I'm really, really hoping and maybe even manifesting that I find while doing some thrifting, because I've got a little mental list going, but I could always add more to the list of what to look for, depending on pricing of everything, too. It is thrifting, so it is cheaper, and also a little bit more eco-friendly, but still, I like to avoid big price tags. Coming up next, Meat Puppets, Lamp.

0: Chris Jakimick. 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

Papa Roach, Getting Away with Murder on FM 89. The top of my list right now, the first thing that comes to mind, even though it's summertime, I'm still always looking for thrifting this weekend, is cool jackets. I haven't had the opportunity to get any, like, authentic, especially, I can find, like, duplicates of stuff, but I can't find, like, authentic, like, 70s-style jackets. And that's what I'm hoping for. Or maybe some cool, like, shoes. I don't know necessarily what the vendors are going to have at the place that I'm going to, but I'm very hopeful. We'll see if I can find what I'm looking for. If you have a song you'd like to hear, text 630-637-8989. Coming up next, Matthew Sweet, We're the Same.

Elton John, Benny and the Jets on FM 89. If you've got a request, text it in 630-637-8989. Coming up next, we've got a request from Tom in Wheaton, Emil and the Sniffers, Security.

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A request from Todd in Wheaton on FM 89. That was Jim White, handcuffed to a fence in Mississippi. If you've got a request, send it in 630-637-8989. Another thing that I'm always looking for, this is not just a this weekend specific thing, but what I'm always looking for when I'm going thrifting or anywhere that has secondhand stuff is records or CDs. I am always, always, always on the lookout for records and CDs because I like having physical media. I just like having it in my possession instead of having to go online to do it. So I could play it over a speaker or whatever. I'm one of those people that thinks that vinyl sounds better. It's just more warm and fuzzy and authentic to me. This traffic report is sponsored by Chicago Public Schools. There's stop-and-go traffic on Reagan Memorial eastbound between Route 83 and Tri-State Tollway. More traffic on Reagan Memorial westbound between Finley Road and Route 59. Stevenson inbound is seeing some traffic too between Cass Avenue and Tri-State Tollway. And there is an accident on the exit ramp of I-355 northbound at North Avenue at the end of the ramp. Coming up next, Cake, Let Me Go.

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1: You liking the music, man?
0: Yeah, bro, I can feel it. Wait, aren't you Eric Clapton from, like, the Cream? How did you get my house?
1: 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What is important is the power of vintage rock on FM 89. 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
0: Wait, aren't you supposed to be British?
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New music from Broken Social Scene, Paying for Your Love on FM 89. I've been seeing a lot of people talking recently about app settings and how many different apps have settings that you never really realize are kind of screwing you over in a way and like making you the product, I guess. I hear a lot of people talking about that where they're like, if something is free, you are the product. And I've been noticing it a lot more on my own recently. I went through some of my settings on my social medias, and there's a bunch of stuff that I didn't even know about in there. Coming up next, the Front Bottoms, Maps.

New music from Kenny Hoopla and Albert Hammond Jr., New America on FM 89. The one thing that I've been paying attention to as far as my social media settings go is one, notification settings, because there's a lot of that that I didn't know that I can mess with and turn off notifications for. I just like my phone to be a little bit clearer of notifications that I don't need. Like, if someone's trying to get a hold of me, I want that notification and not like, so-and-so posted this. I don't really care about that. I'll see it when I go on the app. The other thing that I've been paying a lot of attention to is privacy settings. So some apps and media companies and whatever you sign up for can use your information or will let other people use whatever you post for certain things. So I've been keeping my stuff private and messing with that because I don't really want anyone using what I post for their own stuff. That's just not something that I'm a fan of. I like my stuff to be my stuff. Your stuff can be your stuff. That's how I feel about it. If you've got a song you'd like to hear, text it in 630-637-8989. Coming up next, Velvet Revolver, Dirty Little Thing.

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1: Are you satisfied?
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3: Static Dress, Dull Blade Disguise. It's new music here on FM 89. I highly, highly recommend, though, if you are someone who's got some screen time to you, if you're sitting there and you're like doom scrolling or whatever on your phone, and you've got some free time and you're just bored, I would highly, highly recommend using that time to instead like go through your settings and go through all of the stuff that you wouldn't necessarily think to go through, because you might find some stuff that can help you out, especially if you're someone who cares about privacy or where your information goes, stuff like that. It's pretty helpful to look through that stuff every once in a while and make sure that your settings are all the way that you want them to be for the best experience that you can get out of whatever you're using, whether it be social media or some other kind of platform, just checking up on it. If you've got a request, send it in 630-637-8989. Coming up next, Jane's Addiction, Jane Says.
4: Thank you. Thank you very much.